That's Bailey Zimmerman, Chevy Silverado, right here on KFXI, Foxy 92, 13 minutes past the hour of 9 o'clock. I'm RD. Here we go, second day of heat. It's going to be real hot today, guys. Stay hydrated. Stay under the AC if you can. Just be safe. Here's Blake Shelton.

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2: The KFXI forecast, mainly sunny sky today. We'll see temperatures climbing up to near or just above 100 this afternoon. Heat advisory in effect to drop back into the mid-70s tonight. The sky is clear, and it really stays clear for most of the week. Through Wednesday and Thursday, no issues. Temperatures upper 90s near 100. Friday could be a shower or storm. Still mostly sunny most of the day, high 99. From the KFXI Weather Center, I'm meteorologist Phil Spieback.
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Doesn't get much better than that. Good old Dogs and God. Right here on KFXI, Foxy 92. Got the latest from Ashley Cook on the way. Got some new music from Jason Aldean to throw in there also. Here's Sugarland.

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1: 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And you're listening to the Real Country Giant in Southwest Oklahoma. 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Baby.

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2: 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It helps the dogs get away and also blow off some steam. You must be 18 to participate. Dogs must be in an enclosed vehicle, no riding in open convertibles or in the back of trucks, and the dog must be on a leash at all times. This program will allow adult dogs to enjoy the day outside the shelter, and if you're interested in taking a dog out before they're all taken, call 580-252-PETS. The Stevens County Humane Society reminds you, don't shop but adopt from the Stevens County Humane Society, and help control the pet population by getting your dogs and or cats spayed or neutered.
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2: The KFXI forecast, mainly sunny sky today. We'll see temperatures climbing up to near or just above 100 this afternoon. Heat advisory in effect to drop back into the mid-70s tonight. The sky is clear, and it really stays clear for most of the week. Through Wednesday and Thursday, no issues. Temperatures upper 90s near 100. Friday could be a shower or storm. Still mostly sunny most of the day, high 99. From the KFXI Weather Center, I'm meteorologist Phil Spivak.
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4: 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The show will feature MMA, boxing, kids' kickboxing, grappling, the world-famous Tough Man Contest, and slap fighting. Main events, the long-awaited Battle of Champions. Chickasha's Brandon the Warrior Wright takes on Lawton's Tyson Swisher Sweet Southern for the undisputed pro MMA title belt. And UFC veteran Bubba the Menace McDaniel from Wichita Falls fights the nightmare Tlaib Abdul-Jabbar from OKC in an all-out war. Also, two title belt fights. Kevin Miner from Lawton fights Nick Summerlin from Carnegie. And Anthony Cox from Blanchard takes on Cole Hollenbeck from Lawton. 30 jaw-breaking fights. 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We're gonna knock you out.
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2: Fox News, I'm CJ Papa. 10th straight night of bombing. Iran is not stopping the Islamic Republic from targeting its neighbors.
3: The Iranians are launching new attacks today. Earlier, sirens sounded across

0: Bahrain amid incoming Iranian missile fire. The Jordanians say they shot down at least 5 incoming Iranian drones.
1: Fox's Trey Yanks in Tel Aviv. The War Department says Sergeant Michael Emanuel Swinton of Fayetteville, North Carolina, died in northern Iraq during a controlled detonation of a downed one-way unmanned drone July 19th. The incident is under investigation. Voters giving a thumbs down to President Trump for his handling of the economy, dropping 13 points between March of last year and June of this year in the latest Fox News surveys. And the body of the late South Carolina Senator Lindsey Graham will be honored in a private ceremony in the Capitol Rotunda next Tuesday. 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
3: Over 300 athletes from 50 countries are in Oklahoma City competing in the 2026 Canoe Slalom World Championships. River Sport Executive Director Chris Sorensen tells News 4 it's a prestigious event.
4: It is the highest level event that the International Canoe Federation hosts every year. It travels around the world, and so we're lucky to host it this year.
3: This competition features races in canoe slalom, kayak slalom, and kayak cross. The events run through Saturday. The Glenpool School District is the latest district to adjust their daily schedule to accommodate the new state law requiring 40 minutes of recess time for elementary school students. District officials say they've added 5 minutes to the beginning and end of each day for elementary and intermediate schools. There is no change for middle and high school. I'm Jackie O'Brien.
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0: That's Luke Combs, Forever After All, right here on KFXI Foxy 92. 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
2: It's now time for the weather from the National Weather Service with meteorologist Phil Spivak. 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
1: Foxy 92 weather.
3: The KFXI forecast, mainly sunny sky today. We'll see temperatures climbing up to near or just above 100 this afternoon. Heat advisory in effect to drop back into the mid-70s tonight. The sky is clear, and it really stays clear for most of the week. Through Wednesday and Thursday, no issues. Temperatures upper 90s near 100. Friday could be a shower or storm. Still mostly sunny most of the day, high 99. From the KFXI Weather Center, I'm meteorologist Phil Spivak.
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2: You've been listening to the weather from the National Weather Service with meteorologist Phil Spivak. 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

As Luke Bryan country song came on, we are currently under an extreme heat advisory, so be sure and take precautions if you're having to work outside and stay under the air conditioning if you can. Looking at some of the temps around the area, now these are feel-like temps, what it feels like if you go out, because that's what matters. Over at Lawton, 95, Chickasha, 100 already, Ellick, 99, here at Foxy 92 Studios, 95 degrees.

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2: The KFXI forecast, mainly sunny sky, 99 to 103 this afternoon. Clear 74 to 78, and we'll continue to see temperatures very close to 100 each day. Heat advisory in effect as temperatures climb to 99 Wednesday, 98 Thursday. Mostly sunny on Friday, 97 to 101, but there is by Friday, late day into the evening, and into Saturday too, some scattered showers and thunderstorms. From the KFXI Weather Center, I'm meteorologist Phil Spivak.
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2: I'm Therese Crowley. 10 straight days of CENTCOM airstrikes on Iran's ability to target commercial ships and U.S. Gulf bases. The fourth U.S. soldier killed by Iran strikes detonating an Iran drone in Iraq is identified as Sergeant Michael Swinton of Fayetteville, assigned to Fort Bragg. Treasury Secretary Scott Bessin tells Fox the U.S. has frozen millions in Iran assets.
3: We're going to keep pressing, but we're also going to marshal the resources and save the resources that we recover for the Iranian people when we get on the other side of it.
2: Fox News power ranking shows 68% of voters now disapprove of how President Trump is handling the economy. Former President Joe Biden loses a D.C. federal appeal allowing the release of his audio recordings with a ghostwriter that Special Counsel Robert Hur said showed an elderly man with a poor memory. 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

0: word.
1: Excessive heat warnings and advisories are in effect for most of the state, with the hottest conditions so far this summer. The advisories are in effect from noon until 8 p.m. tonight. After more than 47 years with the department, Tulsa Police Chief Dennis Larson has announced he's retiring. Carrie Lockie has more.
2: Larson first became a captain with TPD back in 1997, and he worked his way up the ranks to chief in 2024. It was under his leadership the department achieved a 100% homicide solve rate and saw a steady decline in overall crime statistics. Larson's last day will be September 30th. I'm Carrie Lockie.
1: The price of gas in Oklahoma is going up fast. According to AAA Oklahoma, the average price for a gallon of gas today is $3.65. The national average price for a gallon of gas is $4.01. I'm Jackie O'Brien.
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3: Being a gang leader landed me in prison. 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
2: The KFXI forecast, mainly sunny sky, 99 to 103 this afternoon. Clear 74 to 78, and we'll continue to see temperatures very close to 100 each day. Heat advisory in effect as temperatures climb to 99 Wednesday, 98 Thursday. Mostly sunny on Friday, 97 to 101, but there is by Friday, late day into the evening, and into Saturday too, some scattered showers and thunderstorms. From the KFXI Weather Center, I'm meteorologist Phil Spivak.
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Raylan James, Water at a Wedding on KFXI, Foxy 92, half past the hour of 11 o'clock. Hot out there, real hot. Let's check some temperatures around the area. Snyder, 100. Wow. Maysville, 102. Warika checks in at 99 here at Foxy 92 Studios. 100 degrees, clear skies. Guys, stay cool out there. Drink plenty of fluids. Water preferably, but I understand the others. So, if so, be careful.

tequila was cheap, but the flow we were feeling was real. Neither one of us looking for three little words, unless those three words were do not disturb. Checkout was supposed to be noon, but we slept until three.

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2: The KFXI forecast, mainly sunny sky today. We'll see temperatures climbing up to near or just above 100 this afternoon. Heat advisory in effect to drop back into the mid-70s tonight. The sky is clear, and it really stays clear for most of the week. Through Wednesday and Thursday, no issues. Temperatures upper 90s near 100. Friday could be a shower or storm. Still mostly sunny most of the day, high 99. From the KFXI Weather Center, I'm meteorologist Phil Spivak.
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2: News. I'm Gianna Delosi. President Trump hosting the president of Lebanon at the White House in a visit focused on implementing a U.S. brokered agreement to disarm Hezbollah and secure the Israeli military withdrawal from the country.
3: There's a Hezbollah problem, but we've done some things that I think the world will take notice. Again, it's been a very badly treated place and country, and we're going to have it properly treated and treated with respect that it deserves.
2: Now comes as Iran and the U.S. trade strikes for the 10th straight day.
4: This morning, there were strikes into Bahrain. Sirens were going off inside of that country as Iran began firing at U.S. targets there. Iran also lodging missiles and drones at Jordan and Kuwait's power and water plants overnight.
2: Fox's Aisha Hasni. 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
6: Over 300 athletes from 50 countries are in Oklahoma City competing in the 2026 Canoe Slalom World Championships. Riversport Executive Director Chris Sorensen tells News 4 it's a prestigious event.
7: It is the highest level event that the International Canoe Federation hosts every year. It travels around the world, and so we're lucky to host it this year.
6: This competition features races in canoe slalom, kayak slalom, and kayak cross. The events run through Saturday. The Glenpool School District is the latest district to adjust their daily schedule to accommodate the new state law requiring 40 minutes of recess time for elementary school students. District officials say they've added 5 minutes to the beginning and end of each day for elementary and intermediate schools. There is no change for middle and high school. I'm Jackie O'Brien.
5: This is the ONN, the Oklahoma News Network.
8: I'm a firefighter.
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Well, I worked shift work for 10 years, man. I hated that work. Then I made a break with the money I saved. It took me to the beach.

It's Lady A. We own the night. Right here on KFXI, Foxy 92, 14 minutes past the hour of 12 o'clock. Latest from Riley Green on the way. Here's Luke Bryan.

0: It's now time for the weather from the National Weather Service with meteorologist Phil Spivak. 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
1: The KFXI forecast, mainly sunny sky today. We'll see temperatures climbing up to near or just above 100 this afternoon. Heat advisory in effect to drop back into the mid-70s tonight. The sky is clear, and it really stays clear for most of the week. Through Wednesday and Thursday, no issues. Temperatures upper 90s near 100. Friday could be a shower or storm. Still mostly sunny most of the day, high 99. From the KFXI Weather Center, I'm meteorologist Phil Spivak.
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0: You've been listening to the weather from the National Weather Service with meteorologist Phil Spivak. 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
3: KFXI Foxy 92 is celebrating 39 years of serving Southwest Oklahoma. 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

The Shane Prophet. Long Live Country, right here on KFXI, Foxy 92. About a quarter till the top of the hour. Did I mention it's hot out there? Feels like 106 outside the studios. Mercy, get under the air conditioning. Here's Post Malone. Here it comes.

0: 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Simple screening can make all the difference in survival rates. 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
2: The KFXI forecast, mainly sunny sky today. We'll see temperatures climbing up to near or just above 100 this afternoon. Heat advisory in effect to drop back into the mid-70s tonight. The sky is clear, and it really stays clear for most of the week. Through Wednesday and Thursday, no issues. Temperatures upper 90s near 100. Friday could be a shower or storm. Still mostly sunny most of the day, high 99. From the KFXI Weather Center, I'm meteorologist Phil Spivak.
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1: News. I'm Therese Crowley. President Trump working on the big picture of Middle East peace, hosting the president of Lebanon, says we will help Lebanon, struggling for years with Hezbollah militants within their borders, targeting Israel and vice versa. Also saying we've been nice with Iran, but we will hit their nuclear sites as Iran keeps striking Gulf neighbors and ships. And what about Iran's strategy to put the Houthi rebels up to attacking ships and tankers in the Red Sea?
2: We've had no problem with the Houthis. They've had no problem with us for a long period of time, including during this conflict. I think that if there is something like that, we'll just have to take care of business.
1: Air Force Hurricane Hunter clocked 60-mile-an-hour winds from the center of Tropical Storm Bertha, 60 miles south-southwest of Panama City, Florida. Tropical storm warnings to Terrebonne, Louisiana. 4 inches of rain possible, 1 to 4 foot storm surge. 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
4: Governor Stitt has tapped James Green to be the district attorney for Oklahoma's District 18.
5: Green has been the acting DA for that area, which covers Pittsburgh and Haskell counties. Stitt says Green's experience as a prosecutor, combined with his military experience, makes him the right man for the job. His experience in the Marines included serving as a Marine Corps judge advocate. The appointment takes effect immediately. I'm Michael Board.
4: A big construction milestone for Oklahoma City's new downtown arena.
6: Concrete is now being poured for the Continental Coliseum, creating the building's substructure. Officials have also created a legacy capsule containing artifacts that help tell the story of how the building came to be, including the site's history as the Myriad Convention Center. The Continental Coliseum is scheduled to be complete in 2028. I'm Rex Oates.
4: I'm Eric Lycom.
3: This is the ONN, the Oklahoma News Network.
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9: Okay, we're ready to proceed.

Here's Jason Aldean. Don't tell on me. Right here on KFXI, Foxy 92, 13 past the hour of 1. Hope you had a great lunch. Hope you're back at work under the air conditioning or back home under the air conditioning. 100 degrees outside, and that's just thermometer temperature. And in the humidity, we're up around 106 right now. Here's Miranda, White Liar.

0: It's now time for the weather from the National Weather Service with meteorologist Phil Spivak. 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
2: The KFXI forecast, mainly sunny sky. 99 to 103 this afternoon. Clear 74 to 78, and we'll continue to see temperatures very close to 100 each day. Heat advisory in effect as temperatures climb to 99 Wednesday, 98 Thursday. Mostly sunny on Friday, 97 to 101, but there is by Friday, late day into the evening, and into Saturday too, some scattered showers and thunderstorms. From the KFXI Weather Center, I'm meteorologist Phil Spivak.
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0: You've been listening to the weather from the National Weather Service with meteorologist Phil Spivak. 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

It's Luke Combs, Sleepless in a Hotel Room on KFXI. This one's going out for Ashley over in Stirling. Rascal Flatts.

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2: The KFXI forecast, mainly sunny sky today. We'll see temperatures climbing up to near or just above 100 this afternoon. Heat advisory in effect to drop back into the mid-70s tonight. The sky is clear, and it really stays clear for most of the week. Through Wednesday and Thursday, no issues. Temperatures upper 90s near 100. Friday could be a shower or storm. Still mostly sunny most of the day, high 99. From the KFXI Weather Center, I'm meteorologist Phil Spivak.
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4: Get ready for Super Fight Night, Great Plains Coliseum, Lawton, Oklahoma, Saturday, August 15th, 6 p.m. All fights inside the four-sided steel cage. The show will feature MMA, boxing, kids kickboxing, grappling, the world-famous Tough Man Contest, and slap fighting. Main events, the long-awaited Battle of Champions. Chickasha's Brandon the Warrior Wright takes on Lawton's Tyson Swisher Sweet Southern for the undisputed pro MMA title belt. And UFC veteran Bubba the Menace McDaniel from Wichita Falls fights the Nightmare Tlaib Abdul-Jabbar from OKC in an all-out war. Also, two title belt fights. Kevin Miner from Lawton fights Nick Summerlin from Carnegie, and Anthony Cox from Blanchard takes on Cole Hollenbeck from Lawton. 30 jaw-breaking fights. 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We're gonna knock you out.

That's Hardy, favorite country song right here on KFXI, Foxy 92. I'm RD. That wraps it up for me. I've enjoyed it. Thanks for hanging out with me. Thanks for letting me ride along. You guys, this afternoon, stay hydrated if you're having to work outside. These temperatures are crazy right now. Now, we deal with it every year here in Oklahoma. I know that, but it still doesn't change the fact that it's very dangerous for you. I mean, pretty much all the way through southwest Oklahoma, we're at about 105 to 107 feels like temperature, which that's what matters. It feels like it's that hot. So, once again, be safe. Stay under the AC if you can. If you can't, drink plenty of water, plenty of fluids, things of that nature. Guys, I'll talk to you tomorrow. Have a good one.

0: hear Southwest Oklahoma's real country giant, KFXI, Marlowe, Lawton, Fort Sill, and Rush Springs.
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2: I'm John Saucier. President Trump hosting the president of Lebanon for a bilateral meeting at the White House today. Mr. President, do you have any concerns about a blockade of ship traffic in the Red Sea by Houthi rebels in Yemen?
3: We've had no problem with the Houthis. They've had no problem with us for a long period of time, including during this conflict. I think that if there is something like that, we'll just have to take care of business.
2: The running back Houthis announced they would be enforcing a blockade against Saudi Arabia and the Bab al-Mandeb Strait. The U.S. military announcing the deaths of four U.S. service members in Iranian attacks over the weekend. House Democratic Caucus Vice Chair Ted Lieu blames Republicans.
4: They died because Donald Trump and his rubber-stamp Republicans entered a war of choice with no strategy, a lack of defensive munitions, and a lack of planning.
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6: An extreme heat warning has been issued for roughly the eastern two-thirds of the state today, and a heat advisory is in place in western Oklahoma. Heat index values could easily top 115 degrees in some places this afternoon. Use caution outdoors. Oklahoma County Commissioner's Infrastructure Committee has been updated on the elevator problems at the county jail. Currently, only one of the three secure elevators is working, something jail administrator Tim Kimry says needs to be addressed quickly.
7: We need at least two out of the three up and running at all times. We can get by here and there with one down, but not two.
6: Committee was told yesterday the cost to fix the lifts will be around $3 million. The water use restrictions and precautionary boil order have been lifted for residents in Piedmont. City says problems with filling storage tanks has been resolved for now. I'm Rex Oates.
5: This is the ONN, the Oklahoma News Network.
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Well, Darius Rucker from Hootie and the Blowfish, of course, he recently announced that he is going to be retiring in the next couple of years.

0: And part of the reason is because he doesn't understand why he's playing 110 shows in the last year. It's like, if I'm playing all these shows, when am I going to get to take a break? I feel you, man.
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2: It's now time for the weather from the National Weather Service with meteorologist Phil Spieback. 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
4: The KFXI forecast, mainly sunny sky, 99 to 103 this afternoon. Clear 74 to 78, and we'll continue to see temperatures very close to 100 each day. Heat advisory in effect as temperatures climb to 99 Wednesday, 98 Thursday. Mostly sunny on Friday, 97 to 101. But there is, by Friday, late day into the evening and into Saturday, too, some scattered showers and thunderstorms. From the KFXI Weather Center, I'm meteorologist Phil Spieback.
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2: You've been listening to the weather from the National Weather Service with meteorologist Phil Spieback. 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
5: 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And this summer, you get a chance to win big with our anniversary prize package. 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Plus, we're throwing in a night stay at the Hampton Inn in Bricktown and $92 in cash to top it all off. 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

0: 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Well, Zach Top debuted a new song called Good Girls and Cowgirls live in Montana during a show that he recently played. Fans, of course, loving the traditional leaning sound, which is kind of Zach's signature, but you can check it out wherever you get your music.
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0: Country House. That is Sam Hunt. Well, a guy named David Rush just set the Guinness World Record for toilet paper on his head. He stacked 1,000 rolls of toilet paper on his head and balanced them long enough to get the Guinness Book of World Record. The attempt was chaotic, but successful. Hey, man, whatever your dreams are, you just, if you can dream it, you can do it.
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3: The KFXI forecast, mainly sunny sky, 99 to 103 this afternoon. Clear 74 to 78, and we'll continue to see temperatures very close to 100 each day. Heat advisory in effect as temperatures climb to 99 Wednesday, 98 Thursday. Mostly sunny on Friday, 97 to 101, but there is by Friday, late day into the evening, and into Saturday too, some scattered showers and thunderstorms. From the KFXI Weather Center, I'm meteorologist Phil Spivak.
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0: It's a story, a tale, a beat, some licks, a tune that stays in your head. A journey shared, a soul that's bared, words that just need to be said. It's a friend and a lover, a memory uncovered, a family, a house, and a dog. A six-string guitar and a little dive bar.
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2: Fox News, I'm Tom Graham. Pentagon leadership visiting Capitol Hill today to request more funding from the Senate Appropriations Committee following intensified airstrikes against Iran.
3: The Pentagon is slated to run out of money at the end of the month if Congress doesn't intervene. Secretary Hegseth and General Dan Kane taking questions from the Senate Appropriations Committee about their $1.5 trillion defense budget request, but also the $67 billion supplemental that they will need for the Iran war. That's part of the $87 billion supplemental that has not been funded at this point.
2: Fox's Jennifer Griffin. Tropical storm Bertha strengthening along the northern Gulf. The system expected to lash coastal communities in parts of Florida, Alabama, Mississippi, and Louisiana. Looking at strong wind gusts, heavy rain, and flooding. 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
5: Dangerously hot temperatures are being felt across Oklahoma today. An extreme heat warning is in place into this evening for a large part of the state, as heat index readings will be pushing 115 degrees or more in some places. Avoid outdoor activity if you can, and be sure to stay hydrated. Tulsa International Airport will soon be home to an aerospace manufacturing facility. Michael Board has more.
6: Park Aerospace Corporation plans to build a new 18-acre, $65 million facility at the airport's North Development Area. The company makes composite materials that are used throughout the aerospace and defense industries. That facility should be completed in 2028 and is expected to have more than 100 employees.
5: Funeral services are a week from Friday for former OKC Police Chief M.T. Berry. He served as chief from 1998 to 2003. He died last week at the age of 75. I'm Rex Oates.
4: This is the ONN, the Oklahoma News Network.
7: My name is Sema. I used to be afraid of the waves. 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Teacher picks me and my friends up in the boat and we go to school. I wear a life jacket because I can't swim. In the boat with teacher, we're not afraid. We sing and dance. 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I love my teacher. She makes me smart. I study every day because I want to be a teacher like her.
8: 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Hope to see you there. Look for me. I'll be the one wearing the crown.

0: 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That is the latest from Jelly Roll. 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

Say so. That is Dan and Shay. Well, in a recent interview, Will Ferrell said that during the scene in Talladega Nights where they're saying the dinner time prayer, the cameraman kept shaking the camera because he was laughing so hard. You know the scene I'm talking about. Dear Lord, baby Jesus, and your little baby Jesus manger, and I would like to thank you for my sons, Walker and Texas Ranger. Like, that whole bit, man. I probably would have been dying, too, if I was the cameraman. I'd be having to come.

0: 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It's now time for the weather from the National Weather Service with meteorologist Phil Spieback. 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
2: The KFXI forecast, mainly sunny sky. 99 to 103 this afternoon. Clear 74 to 78, and we'll continue to see temperatures very close to 100 each day. Heat advisory in effect as temperatures climb to 99 Wednesday, 98 Thursday. Mostly sunny on Friday, 97 to 101, but there is by Friday, late day into the evening, and into Saturday too, some scattered showers and thunderstorms. From the KFXI Weather Center, I'm meteorologist Phil Spieback.
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5: 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Chickasha's Brandon the Warrior Wright takes on Lawton's Tyson Swisher Sweet Southern for the undisputed pro MMA title belt. And UFC veteran Bubba the Menace McDaniel from Wichita Falls fights the nightmare Tlaib Abdul-Jabbar from OKC in an all-out war. Also, two title belt fights. Kevin Miner from Lawton fights Nick Summerlin from Carnegie, and Anthony Cox from Blanchard takes on Cole Hollenbeck from Lawton. 30 jaw-breaking fights. 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

0: Miss Ella Langley, that is Be Her. Well, Ella had a little bit of a wardrobe malfunction at one of her performances in Baltimore. The dress that she was wearing just kind of started to come apart. Fortunately, she handled it like a pro. They brought out a big Baltimore Ravens jersey for her to wear, which was big enough to engulf her like it was a dress. And she was able to finish out the set no problems.
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12: 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It's reported that the Treasury shows about $6 trillion in assets and over $47 trillion in liabilities. 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

0: There's Kane Brown and Backseat Driver. Kane is a self-professed hater of ranch. Ranch dressing, not for that man. Did you know a fun fact about Shania Twain is she brings her horses on the road with her when she's touring? She said she takes some serious planning and logistics to make sure that it can happen, but she refuses to leave them behind for long stretches. As a horse dad myself, I definitely get this.
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4: The KFXI forecast, mainly sunny sky today. We'll see temperatures climbing up to near or just above 100 this afternoon. Heat advisory in effect to drop back into the mid-70s tonight. The sky is clear, and it really stays clear for most of the week. Through Wednesday and Thursday, no issues. Temperatures upper 90s near 100. Friday could be a shower or storm. Still mostly sunny most of the day, high 99. From the KFXI Weather Center, I'm meteorologist Phil Spivak.
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2: You've been listening to The Weather with meteorologist Phil Spivak, brought to you by the Cancer Care Connection Network of Stevens and Jefferson County.
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0: West Oklahoma's real country giant, KFXI, Marlow, Lawton, Fort Sill, and Indiahoma.
1: Fox News, I'm John Saucier. The United States and Iran continue to exchange fire as a deal to end the conflict seems nowhere in sight. Senate Majority Leader John Thune commenting on President Trump's reaction to moves made by the Iranian regime.
2: What the president did in response to the Iranians violating the ceasefire was to make it clear that we weren't going to tolerate that. And I think his objective is getting the strait open.
1: Senator Thune says Iran is breaking international law by preventing ships from crossing through the Strait of Hormuz. Senate Minority Leader Chuck Schumer, he says Dems in the upper chamber are working to bring American soldiers out of that region.
3: Senate Democrats will now force another vote this week to end this unauthorized war and bring our troops home.
1: Secretary of War Pete Hegseth is testifying in front of a congressional panel on the Pentagon's budget request. He tells Congress the latest estimate of the cost of the war with Iran, $37.5 billion. 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
5: Officials are reminding Oklahomans that this heat can be dangerous. Heat index values are in the triple digits statewide at this hour, topping 115 degrees in some places. Use caution outdoors and don't overdo it. Oklahoma Task Force One is continuing to help with flooding in Texas. Carrie Lockie has more.
6: The team is relocated to the Three Rivers area south of San Antonio. The rivers in the Choke Canyon Reservoir are on the rise in that area as the floodwaters move downstream. The teams remain ready to deploy where needed. Texas officials have extended the team's mission for an additional 7 days.
5: The number of cyclosporiasis cases are up here in Oklahoma. According to new data from the Oklahoma Health Department, there are 112 confirmed cases with 10 people hospitalized because of the stomach bug. More than 1,600 cases are reported nationwide. I'm Rex Oates.
4: This is the ONN, the Oklahoma News Network.
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0: Tucker Wetmore and 3-2-1. 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Researchers think the comfort and stability of a good marriage eases your stress, which in some cases can help you out in the long run and can help prevent wrinkles. 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Just depends on your marriage.
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2: It's now time for the weather from the National Weather Service with meteorologist Phil Spivak. 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
3: Foxy 92 weather.
4: The KFXI forecast, mainly sunny sky. 99 to 103 this afternoon. Clear 74 to 78, and we'll continue to see temperatures very close to 100 each day. Heat advisory in effect as temperatures climb to 99 Wednesday, 98 Thursday. Mostly sunny on Friday, 97 to 101, but there is by Friday, late day into the evening, and into Saturday too, some scattered showers and thunderstorms. From the KFXI Weather Center, I'm meteorologist Phil Spivak.
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2: You've been listening to the weather from the National Weather Service with meteorologist Phil Spivak. 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
5: 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Main events, the long-awaited Battle of Champions. Chickasha's Brandon the Warrior Wright takes on Lawton's Tyson Swisher Sweet Southern for the undisputed pro MMA title belt. And UFC veteran Bubba the Menace McDaniel from Wichita Falls fights the Nightmare Tlaib Abdul-Jabbar from OKC in an all-out war. Also, two title belt fights. Kevin Miner from Lawton fights Nick Summerlin from Carnegie, and Anthony Cox from Blanchard takes on Cole Hollenbeck from Lawton. 30 jaw-breaking fights. 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We're gonna knock you out.

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1: Hi, I'm Bailey Heston, the 2026 Rush Springs Watermelon Queen, and I'm inviting you to join me at this year's 81st Annual Rush Springs Watermelon Festival. We will start our day out with a 5K and a 10K run, a carnival, and exciting entertainment on the stage all day long. More than 100 arts and craft vendors, lots of great food, and of course, watermelon. The festival is all day, Saturday, August the 8th at Jeff Davis Park. Hope to see you there. Look for me. I'll be the one wearing the crown.

0: George Burge getting some help from Luke Bryan. Well, a group of tourists ignored all the rules and walked directly out onto the fragile, colorful crust of Grand Prismatic Hot Springs. Rangers and visitors were absolutely shocked. It's extremely dangerous, damages their delicate ecosystem. This is some of the more classic Yellowstone stupidity. We continue to see instances of tourists just doing the wrong things in national parks. Let's do better.
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0: turn this truck around. That is Jordan Davis. Well, Jelly Roll's daughter from a previous relationship posted a cryptic message saying the internet will crumble if she ever tells the full story of what went down between her dad and Bunny XO. She hinted that there's a lot more to the divorce than people know, but she's staying quiet for now, which is kind of stirring up some drama. Like, why would you insert yourself and on social media? I have strong opinions.
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4: The KFXI forecast, mainly sunny sky, 99 to 103 this afternoon. Clear 74 to 78, and we'll continue to see temperatures very close to 100 each day. Heat advisory in effect as temperatures climb to 99 Wednesday, 98 Thursday. Mostly sunny on Friday, 97 to 101, but there is by Friday late day into the evening and into Saturday too, some scattered showers and thunderstorms. From the KFXI Weather Center, I'm meteorologist Phil Spivak.
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0: Oklahoma's real country giant, KFXI, Marlow, Lawton, Fort Sill, and Empire.
1: Fox News, I'm Tom Graham. Defense Secretary Pete Hegseth says the U.S. war against Iran has cost more than $37 billion so far. He appeared during a Senate hearing today as Republicans push for a $95 billion supplemental budget package to fund the military as well as aid to farmers and other priorities.
2: If we don't make critical investments right now in tech, in compute, in AI, in autonomy, in space, our adversaries who are already making these types of investments could outpace us.
1: Senate Democrats remain critical of the conflict with Iran and are pushing for a drawdown from the region. Tropical storm Bertha kicking up waves from the Florida panhandle to parts of Texas.
3: The trajectory is going to be Alabama, Mississippi, and the Louisiana coastline.
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5: An extreme heat warning remains in place for a large part of the state until 8 tonight. Bristow and Nuwata have posted heat index readings of 119 degrees today. We'll see a little relief in the temps tomorrow and Thursday, but the forecast says the heat will return in full force by Friday. Use caution outdoors. Former OSU and Thunder basketball star Desmond Mason has been charged in a fraud case. Michael Board has that.
6: The charges are filed in Oklahoma County. Mason is accused of accepting payments for commissioned artwork, but never delivering any pieces. The DA's office says there were three victims in Oklahoma County and one in Tulsa County, Mason facing similar charges in Texas.
5: The Tulsa case was not included in the filing today. The water use restrictions and precautionary boil order have been lifted for residents in Piedmont. City says problems with filling storage tanks has been resolved for now. I'm Rex Oates.
4: This is the ONN, the Oklahoma News Network.
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19-top Jack in her cherry coat town. 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
1: Horse back. That is Cody Johnson's latest. Can you believe he almost passed on that record? I can literally hear in my head no one else aside from Cody Johnson singing that. Speaking of dudes doing great country music, John Party just announced his 2026 Gamblin' Man tour. It comes, of course, after some recent personal struggles, the divorce news, but good to see that he is getting back out there on the road. Love it.
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3: It's now time for the weather from the National Weather Service with meteorologist Phil Spieback. 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
4: Foxy 92 weather.
5: The KFXI forecast, mainly sunny sky, 99 to 103 this afternoon. Clear 74 to 78, and we'll continue to see temperatures very close to 100 each day. Heat advisory in effect as temperatures climb to 99 Wednesday, 98 Thursday. Mostly sunny on Friday, 97 to 101, but there is by Friday, late day into the evening, and into Saturday too, some scattered showers and thunderstorms. From the KFXI Weather Center, I'm meteorologist Phil Spivak.
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3: You've been listening to the weather from the National Weather Service with meteorologist Phil Spivak. 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
6: Hey, y'all. 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We have partnered with KFXI, Foxy 92, to give away two floor tickets to see Cody Johnson, as well as other prizes. 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
1: Hi, I'm Bailey Heston, the 2026 Rush Springs Watermelon Queen, and I'm inviting you to join me at this year's 81st annual Rush Springs Watermelon Festival. 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More than 100 arts and craft vendors, lots of great food, and of course, watermelon. 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Hope to see you there. Look for me. I'll be the one wearing the crown.
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0: I Can't Love You Anymore. That's Ella Langley. Handled a wardrobe malfunction like a pro in Baltimore. Her dress started to come apart two songs in. Laughed it off, kept performing, and they brought out a Baltimore Ravens jersey for her to wear over her dress so she could just keep going. 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

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They play lots of songs on the radio about them good old country girls that we all know.

0: country, and she knows it. That is Luke Bryan. Well, Ed Harris said that he was ready to void his contract after Dutton Ranch cut one of his scenes. Now, he plays a major role in Dutton Ranch. If you haven't seen it, he plays a veterinarian, but also like a guy that's like the love interest of one of the other characters. I'm not going to completely spoil everything, but he reportedly told them curse words in frustration. Eventually, he did stay in the show, but it shows how passionate he was about his character having all the scenes that he was due. And you know what? I don't blame him.
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5: The KFXI forecast, mainly sunny sky, 99 to 103 this afternoon. Clear 74 to 78, and we'll continue to see temperatures very close to 100 each day. Heat advisory in effect as temperatures climb to 99 Wednesday, 98 Thursday. Mostly sunny on Friday, 97 to 101, but there is by Friday, late day into the evening, and into Saturday too, some scattered showers and thunderstorms. From the KFXI Weather Center, I'm meteorologist Phil Spivak.
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0: West Oklahoma's real country giant, KFXI, Marlow, Lawton, Fort Sill, and Indiahoma.
1: Fox News, I'm John Saucier. War Secretary Pete Hegseth appearing before members of the Senate Appropriations Committee to sell President Trump's nearly $88 billion supplemental funding request. New Hampshire Senator Jeanine Shaheen asked him about previously approved funds that remain unspent as Americans pay for this Iran war.
2: I would hope for some perspective in this town of the historic nature of what President Trump is undertaking. Do you want radical Islamists to have a nuclear bomb that can stare down the world?
3: Because I have limited time.
2: I don't understand.
3: If you can't answer my question, then I will move on to my next question.
1: Former State Senator Troy Jackson set to replace former Democratic State nominee Graham Plattner following Plattner's withdrawal from the race in Maine earlier this month. Senate Minority Leader Chuck Schumer told reporters his focus remains on securing the majority.
4: My North Star has always been take back the Senate. We're going to beat Susan Collins.
1: Republican Senator Collins is seeking a sixth term. 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
5: This is news from the Oklahoma News Network.
6: Oklahoma Task Force One is continuing to help with flooding in Texas. Carrie Lockie has that.
7: The team has relocated to the Three Rivers area south of San Antonio. The rivers in the Choke Canyon Reservoir are on the rise in that area as the floodwaters move downstream. The teams remain ready to deploy where needed. Texas officials have extended the team's mission for an additional 7 days.
6: A Moore police sergeant is accused of embezzlement. Court documents allege Maria Delgado dumped a duffel bag with a handgun and rifle ammunition in a Moore alleyway. The case has been referred to the Cleveland County DA's office for possible charges. The number of cyclosporiasis cases has increased in Oklahoma. According to data from the Oklahoma Health Department, there are 112 confirmed cases with 10 people hospitalized. There are over 1,600 cases reported nationwide, according to the CDC. I'm Rex Oates.
5: This is the ONN, the Oklahoma News Network.
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9: 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Hope to see you there. Look for me. I'll be the one wearing the crown.

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But we have always had faith in you, and you are killing it. So how about another song?

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0: Tucson too late. That is Jordan Davis. Well, Will Ferrell says the cameraman was laughing so hard during the iconic baby Jesus prayer scene in Talladega Nights that he couldn't stop shaking the camera. It's pretty hilarious because, I mean, I would have been dying hysterically during that scene. I mean, this is a great scene in the history of comedy movies, which they don't make a lot of anymore. Dear Lord, baby Jesus and your little baby Jesus manger. Thank you for my son's Walker and Texas Ranger. Like that whole bit, that whole monologue. Legend.
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2: It's now time for the weather. 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
4: The KFXI forecast, clear sky to the morning hours, starting out the day in the upper 70s, climbing to near or just above 100 in the afternoon. Very little cloud cover, a bit of haze in the air, though. Clear sky falling back through the 70s, and then near 100 on Thursday under a sunny sky. And a few scattered showers towards a possible Friday, but they'll be few and far between. Dry into Saturday, over 100 again. From the KFXI Weather Center, I'm meteorologist Phil Spieback.
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2: You've been listening to the weather from the National Weather Service with meteorologist Phil Spieback. 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
5: 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KFXI Foxy 92 is celebrating 39 years of serving Southwest Oklahoma. And this summer, you get a chance to win big with our anniversary prize package. We're talking two tickets to see Cody Johnson live at the Paycom Center in Oklahoma City. 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Plus, we're throwing in a night stay at the Hampton Inn in Bricktown and $92 in cash.

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Those names go into the hopper for the August 1st grand prize drawing. You'll be notified if your name is pulled as a finalist, and you must be present on August 1st to win the grand prize or other great prizes. You can register at every location until you become a finalist. It's all part of celebrating 39 years of KFXI Foxy 92 and kicking off our 40th year of broadcasting, serving you and all of Southwest Oklahoma. You must be at least 18 years of age to enter.

0: I knew it. I knew you. That is Taylor Swift. Well, Shania Twain takes her horses with her on tour. And she says there's some planning and logistics involved. And I can only imagine as a horse owner myself, it is tough to bring them places. And for her, bringing them everywhere for long stretches, whew, she's a certain type of horse mom. I tell you what, good on her.
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my country ride. Hip hop mixtape. Little Conway and little T-Pain might just make it rain. You can hang your t-shirt on a limb. Hit that bank and we can ease on in. Soak a

0: Kane Brown, that's woman. Well, a reckless tourist walked out into Grand Prismatic Hot Spring at Yellowstone, and people were shocked. I wasn't shocked. We share stories on this radio program all the time about people doing stupid things in our national parks that damage the ecosystem, which is very, very delicate. So let's just continue to try to do better, guys, especially if you're listening to me.
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4: The KFXI forecast, mainly sunny sky today. We'll see temperatures climbing up to near or just above 100 this afternoon. Heat advisory in effect to drop back into the mid-70s tonight. The sky is clear, and it really stays clear for most of the week. Through Wednesday and Thursday, no issues. Temperatures upper 90s near 100. Friday could be a shower or storm. Still mostly sunny most of the day, high 99. From the KFXI Weather Center, I'm meteorologist Phil Spivak.
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2: You've been listening to The Weather with meteorologist Phil Spivak, brought to you by the Cancer Care Connection Network of Stevens and Jefferson County.
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13: Every day, the men and women of the United States Marine Corps demonstrate their commitment to defend the American way of life. 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

0: Northwest Oklahoma's real country giant, KFXI, Marlowe, Lawton, Fort Sill, and Empire.
1: Fox News, I'm Tom Graham. Secretary of War Pete Hegseth says the conflict with Iran has cost more than $37 billion. He's asking the Senate Appropriations Committee to fund more of the conflict, despite objections from many Democrats.
2: When will you show leadership? When will you show leadership?
3: Why don't you show some leadership and stand up to your fellow Democrats who won't fund the troops, who stand and play partisan politics while you don't give us the money?
1: That exchange between Hegseth and Senator Gary Peters of Michigan, Democrats aim to end the conflict with Iran, highlighting the 18 U.S. service members killed from the start of the war. Thousands of people who are not U.S. citizens ending up on New Jersey's voter rolls.
4: New Jersey Governor Mikey Sherrill.